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Oh yeah, I know goodbye when I hear it. She smiles, but her heart's already

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1: 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Me and my boys just getting wasted. Stolen cigarettes, sipping mom drinks, facing. We're empty as the cans.

0: 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We had it all.
1: 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Me and my boys just getting wasted. Stolen cigarettes, sipping mom drinks, facing. 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